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1: God is good. And all the time. God is good.
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And everything me be give when me and you leave. Money shower love in every.

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1: 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Do say wani.
0: Mi popchi. I said here.
1: Mi teji not champ conja. A Western Union this nap euro, then abdala. Mi chis mi man biji euro that they want conjim SRD.
0: Then a euro.
1: Mana Hollands in never stang. Then no hobby. They have a need. They don't give. Jung a jiang ting fung.
0: Okay. Then mo chari ga won trawon.
1: Nay. Et foot na chal. Mi wan gonna carry transfer Western Union and the Johan Adolf Pengelstraat. 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Altijd.
0: Mada hudang. Last shell send euro di wala tu. You go taking. And you tak give you one doro. 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
1: Stop deka div ko aksi ma sandati. 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
2: United Cement. 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
1: Walk,
0: walk it. Like

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Take it, analyze some and I holy gonigi. 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Me adenki.